A good-hearted gentleman, a humble servant of God, a loving husband, an affectionate sire. Poor fellow, he went mad. He talked with trees, attacked his eldest son, disowned his wife, to make a ghost his queen. A ghost his queen. So they seized him, and they whipped him, starved him, jeered in his face. While he talked, he talked, he talked, he talked, he talked, he talked, he talked. They could not shave him. His mouth was never still. Sometimes he howled like a dog. And he veiled the mirrors not to see himself pass by. For his eyes had turned to black curled jelly. Poor fellow, I weep for him. He will die howling.

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2: Marvin.
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1: Ruby.
0: Josephine.
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1: The Narrow Republic.
2: Clinton tape release delay.
3: Please come to the front desk. Jerome Kearns, please come to the front desk. Thank you.
4: You better write some music.
5: He's the guy that wrote all that music. I thought he was dead.
6: The idea was to take a boat at Wami for a tour on the Lake Powell.
1: And the narrative.
5: He's the guy that wrote all that music. I thought he was dead.
0: To make ballot.
2: Hallock fails to make ballot.
1: And the narrative.
2: Cynic reps want to keep Page. Phoenix flies.
1: And the narrative.
0: Tu vois, c'est cynique, hein?
2: Cynic.
7: Well, it's kind of that off-white gray color. Thank you. Thank you. Thank you.
8: You won't let me buy?
7: Shoot, yeah, I guess I'll let you buy this time only.
1: And the narrative.
7: How are you today?
1: Thank you. Thank you. Very good. To the boat.
9: I'm down on the docks right now waiting for all these people to come.
10: Well, good morning, everybody. Good morning.
11: Copy that, Mike.
10: Her name is Kathy, my name is John, and we'll both be your pilots and tour guides this morning for your Navajo Tapestry cruise. And have a pleasant stay the rest of the time in the Lake Powell area. Thanks again for coming, folks. Thank you, thank you.
12: I'm gonna watch him.
13: See that? He picks on me all the time, right?
14: Right.
13: Vous parlez français?
14: Oui.
13: Bonjour.
14: Bonjour.
13: Bon voyage.
14: Merci.
6: Page is a quiet small town up in the Lake Powell.
15: Oh,

At Page, this day is a hot day. To know how many degrees Celsius are 91 degrees Fahrenheit, it's easy to subtract 30 from the Fahrenheit degree, then to divide by 2 and add 10%.

0: Another possibility is to subtract 32 and then to multiply by 0.55. And the height of page is 5,282 feet.
1: September, the Page à Springdale, Zion, dans le Utah. C'est pas mal comme situation, hein? Wow.
2: Et si ça n'était pas ici?
1: Ben, de toute façon, le... Mais ça va pas plus loin.
0: At Springdale, there was an appointment with the American composer Philip Bimstein.
1: Knock.
2: Knock.
3: Well, hello.
2: Hello. Is this 1942?
3: USSR. Hello. How are you doing? I'm Philip.
2: Hello, Philip.
3: Nice to meet you. Come on in.
1: Hello, Philip.
3: Luke?
1: Yes.
3: Do I say it right? Is it Luke or Luke?
1: Luke.
3: Luke.
1: Luke.
3: Luke. Luke. In Brunhilde.
2: In Brunhilde, yes.
3: Well, come on in.
2: Thank you.
3: Are you recording?
1: Yes.
3: Well, I'm very happy to meet you. Welcome to Springdale.
2: Thank you.
3: Would you like to come in?
1: Yeah.
3: And could I offer you something to drink? Whether it be water or beer or wine or gin and tonic?
2: Water.
3: You know, it's just water. Okay, yeah, this is spring. And how about for you, Luke?
2: Spring water?
3: Yeah.
2: You go to get it?
3: No, no, you get it shipped.
2: You can, yes.
1: I make sound land art.
4: Land art?
2: Yes.
1: Sounds? Land art. Sounds. Land art.
4: Land
1: art.
4: Land art.
1: Yes, land art.
4: Sounds.
1: And sounds. Land art. With
4: land.
2: Sound. Mm-hmm.
1: And in this, it's not all can arrive. Because it always something.
4: Yes.
1: Cars or fly.
4: Yes.
1: Or birds. Or something.
4: Chien.
1: Cool.
4: Coo?
1: Coo.
2: Cow.
1: Cow.
4: Coo. Oh yeah, coo. Coo.
1: Cow.
4: Oh yeah, la vache qui rit. Coo. There's a cheese, a fromage.
3: La vache qui rit.
1: How do you come to be the mayor de Springdale? Comment on dit mayor en anglais?
2: Mayor.
4: Burgermeister.
1: Burgermeister.
4: I say mayor in France. Mayor.
1: How you do that?
4: I was elected. I am a composer, you know. I was the president of the little arts council in town that put on concerts, and we sponsored some programs. It's arts and humanities. We sponsored programs that brought people together to speak about issues. And so my friends thought that they asked me to run for mayor.
1: To be mayor, is necessary to be in a party?
4: Party? No, it's a non. We call that nonpartisan. So no, I don't have to be a Democrat or Republican or conservative or liberal. Or you are what you are. You're independent.
1: It's not a situation usual.
2: A common situation.
1: As a composer, to make a position.
4: But you know, composers and musicians should know a lot about politics and people, because we know how different sounds can be combined, or we know how different voices, whether it be, you know, trombone and violin, or the sound of your car, coming up my driveway, combined with the bird or different people's voices. And we know that we can, those can be blended together in a way that works. And same thing in politics, you know, you've got all these people in town with different voices, different feelings, different expressions, different feeling, you know, different opinions. And so I know, as someone who's orchestrated pieces, that it, they can all work together and there can be counterpoint, you know.
2: It's a very good idea that our politicals should be musicians.
4: Yeah, except that we know that some musicians are too, you know,

now. Time to find a girl to make your royal plans unfurl. Less strange, more seemly and decent, a pearl, quieter, well-behaved, her waistline thin. And she also has lighter skin.

Close your eyes and let the world fade out. Your mind is now carrying you back to its origin, a very long and short time ago. Take your time. Contemplate stillness and meet the very first cell. Feel the mute power contained in it. The history of life is all there, but nothing has started yet. Pain, pleasure, war, and love haven't been activated. All around, chaos is at work, and that lone single cell remains calm, steady, unperturbed. Watch closely. Picture a bow. It's in your hands. Aim it at the cell. Draw the bowstring. Feel the tension. Hold it. Now, release the arrow and watch the cell tear itself apart. Good. Life is now divided, diversified, occurring. It will morph, explore all directions, change shapes, abilities, in tune with the cohort of its cataclysm. Eruptions, storms, floods, comet crashes. It runs ahead, fueled and modified by cooperation and competition, destruction and creation, birth and death. Keep your eyes closed and listen. Listen to the very moment when the first question was asked. Watch a new landscape arise from that interrogation. A dimension for the mind, the widest river ever flowing. The first human landscape. Thinking. Think. Think about all that has been created, all that has been lost. Think and feel how words have become hard to find, how the greatest question has lost its clarity, as if there were nothing left to address it. Birds replaced by fascinating ersatz, memories floating in the atmosphere. Feel the masses of energy left behind by everything that has disappeared and ahead of what is about to appear. Feel human. Now craft a box. Build your own cell. Inside it, lay down everything you want to protect. It could be dawn, clouds, soil, dreams brought back to waking, a teardrop, bread, fiction, maybe a smile, the real birds that live in your heart.

all eyes from bad to worse, till in the end he ceased, if not to see, to look about him or more closely, and set out to take thought. To this end, for want of a stone on which to sit like Valter and cross his legs, the best he could do was stop dead and stand stock still, which, after a moment of hesitation, he did, and, of course, sink his head as one deep in meditation, which, after another moment of hesitation, he did also. But soon, weary of vainly delving in those remains, he moved on through the long hoar grass, resigned to not knowing where he was, or how he got there, or where he was going, or how to get back to whence he knew not how he came. So on, unknowing,

and no end in sight, unknowing, and what is more, no wish to know, nor indeed any wish of any kind, nor therefore any sorrow, save that he would have wished the strokes to cease and the cries for good, and was sorry that they did not. The strokes, now faint, now clear, as if carried by the wind, but not a breath, and the cries, now faint, now clear. So on, till stayed, when to his ears from deep within, oh how, and here a word he could not catch, it were to end, where never till then. Rest then, before again, from not long to so long that perhaps never again, and then again, faint from deep within, oh how. And hear that missing word again, it were to end, where never

till then. In any case, whatever it might be to end and so on, was he not already, as he stood there, all bowed down, and to his ears, faint from deep within, again and again, oh, how, something, and so on, was he not, so far as he could see, already there, where never till then? For how could even such a one as he, having once found himself in such a place, not shudder to find himself in it again, which he had not done, nor, having shuddered, seek help in vain in the thought, so-called, that having somehow got out of it, then he could somehow get out of it again, which he had not done either. There, then, all this time, where never till then, and so far as he could see, in every direction, when he raised his head and opened his eyes,

no danger or hope, as the case might be, of his ever getting out of it. Was he then now to press on, regardless, now in one direction and now in another, or on the other hand, stir no more, as the case might be, that is, as that missing word might be, which, if to warn, such as sad or bad, for example, then, of course, in spite of all, the one. And if the reverse, then, of course, the other, that is, stir no more.

Such and much more such, the hubbub in his mind, so-called, till nothing left from deep within, but only ever fainter, oh,